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2: I'm going under in the summer, feel there's no one to save me.

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We were invisible in the city lights, but I never

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2: Yo, what do you want, man?
1: My girl just caught me.
2: You made her catch you?
1: I don't know how I let this happen.
2: With who?
1: The girl next door, you know?
2: Nah.
1: I don't know what to do.
2: Said it wasn't you.
1: All right.

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1: I look up from the ground to see your sad and teary eyes. You look away from me and I see there's something you're trying to hide. And I

ain't a masterpiece. Oh my, my, oh my, my love. I take one look at you, you're taking me out.